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Hey, Wagwan Massive Party people out there. It's your boy Gamet and I'm on a rockin' with your number one Navik MC, aka Slim Boss, in a Spice FM. 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
3: 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And we know Romans 8:28, and we know that all things work together. Work nyambonziremo all things work all together. All things work together. How and for what reason? 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

0: Nindienda gahano esimo munyikirize abarungi. Let me take you through the player of today. Heavenly Father, we come before you on this Sunday with thankful hearts. Thank you for breath, for life, for another day you have made. Bless every listener, wherever they are, at home, on the road, at work. Heal the sick, comfort the weary, and give strength to those who feel weak. Lord, order our steps this week. Help us love honestly, speak kindly, and walk in peace. Where there is a pain in families, bring healing. Where there is confusion, bring your wisdom. Where there is fear, remind us you are with us. Teach us the trust, your timing. Help us build a relationship on trust, respect, and patience. And above all, let our lives bring you honor. We give you this week ahead. Lead us, protect us, and fill our hearts with joy. 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
1: 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These are the results that the doctors gave her. 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
6: But these land titles are not enough, so we need to push for more and lobby from the central government to ensure that every resident, every person in Chikobe has his or her land title to be safe. We also have these issues of the kingdom. I can see people divided in the kingdom, but now we have a minister in charge of Unyoro who is the bone of this place. We shall support the minister to ensure that we have really a kingdom that is organized. And if these people in the kingdom are listening to me now, it is time for peace. This system of dividing our kingdom, the kingdom is bigger than everyone. We are really tired of that. The kingdom officials, the stakeholders of the kingdom, but also the leaders, because at the moment you are in Unyoro, you are a stakeholder in that kingdom. We want peace in that kingdom. We shall support our minister in charge of Unyoro affairs to handle the issue of the kingdom, to handle the issue of the land grabbers, but also good enough we have the Prime Minister who is from here. I believe that within the shortest time we shall have peace in that kingdom.
8: Uwe Ismail Kasule, umukurasi parliament abwa Hoima West Division, umrubuguru wa Hoima, agambire ngu kuba nibikali bingi bwa minister, kirikirungi kani mugisa gwa amani na gambo gunu gwine 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
10: Persons with disabilities are demanding for an increment in the number of affirmative action slots from 64 to 320. This is due to the existing disability prevalence. It is due to the disability prevalence where the statistics of persons with disabilities have increased over time. Now we have 13.2%. With the 2014 population census, it was 12.4%. By 2024 census, it is now 13.2%.
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0: Yeah.
1: Okay. Thank you so much, Adrian. Okay. 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
1: yeah
0: you call me revolutionary expert of saying all of you guys in one of that little money
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0: Yes.
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0: 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Your voice is too low, my dear.
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0: Okay.
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0: Okay, thank you so much. Okay, nice Sunday, my dear. Happy Lili. 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Akazi na kanu kanyumira muno. 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

0: 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And I believe what the enemy has intended for evil or bad in your life, I believe that God can turn it around for good and make a way where there seems to be no way.
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0: In the past, I've been polite, but now, as president of Uganda and chairman of the NRM, I will be very rough. So therefore, I don't want to hear that there is poverty in a homestead which has not accessed this money if they have the land. I demand this. And anybody who is a minister, if I come to your area and I find that you have not land, I will sack you.
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0: Mulirisa, Eteka Zaito, Eyatumaise Program, Ikaraho.
1: God's Word tells us that all things work together for good to them that love God and are called according to His purpose. And I believe what the enemy has intended for evil or bad in your life, I believe that God can turn it around for good and make a way where there seems to be no way.

0: Oli Hatumhaisi program.
1: You may be going through a situation tonight that seems hopeless, and you think that God has forgotten you, but He hasn't. His word tells us that He has inscribed us on the palm of His hand, and He's able to do exceedingly, abundantly, above all that we could ever ask or think. He can make a roadway in the wilderness and a river in the desert. He'll make a way where there seems to be no way. 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
2: Fellow Ugandans, your parish development model circle belongs to you. Across the country, new elections for PDM circle boards are taking place to ensure transparency, accountability, and proper management of community funds. Did you know every eligible member of the parish above 18 years of age has the right to participate in choosing trustworthy leaders for their circle? The old boards are being replaced to strengthen governance, protect public resources, and improve service delivery to beneficiaries. After the elections, SACOs will conduct statutory audits, hold annual general meetings, and account to

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Happy Father's Day.

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Good morning and thank you so much for choosing Spice, and being there for us means a lot. We can't thank you enough for being on Radio Spice. I'm talking about 89.9, Spice FM. It is the 21st day of June 2026, just a couple of days to have this month down. We can't thank you enough for choosing Spice and being there for us. And you know what? We say Happy Father's Day. Happy Father's Day. And to those who still have their fathers, enjoy them. And to those who have lost their loved ones, and talking about their fathers, we stand with you, and apparently myself in question. Well, we can thank you enough, like I've always said, choosing Spice and being there for us. Whatever you are, we say Happy Father's Day and Happy Sunday. We love you so, so much. And we're very quick already about Kutugonza, a program to get easy Sunday. Tero vizino vukutambura mpura mpura. Ekandi kiri kiro kia lero, kiri special muno. Kiro kia batata, ba mzei, ba baba, timanyiro mweto. It is a special day. We have only celebrated our mothers, and you know we have so many days to celebrate them, but the 21st comes once in a year, and celebrate that mzei, that dad, that mgurusi, because he has labored a lot. Most times they have absentee fathers, and they are not always there with us, but they do everything to make that make sure that we study, we live, we sleep well, we eat well. So many things are done behind the curtains by the fathers. Most times we even don't pay school fees. We give these school fees to our mothers, but we really struggle to make sure that everything is okay. This Sunday, we dedicate this Sunday to everyone on radio and all fathers. And for that matter, therefore, we'll be looking so much into the life and the music of Luz Avandras, and has a nice piece, Dance With My Father. My name is DJ Delo, the incredible Mujikuru Kabalega, D-E-L-O, Mujikuru Kabalega. And being a Sunday, being a Father's Day, and, you know, soothing ballads are going to flow or you down onto your radio. Kramikia mwenyeonu wange wa mweta, that is Lumu Peter, director wabana, headmaster wabana, step by step, Bujumbura, step by step, zona, Otairona secondary, Saidi Zabutemoku. 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Yesterday happened to be there, and you know, I checked around and everything is moving on well. We wish you the best of luck, Reverend, Reverend Joshua, everybody na iwe kutugonza, Reverend Wabiona, everybody kutugonza, and everyone who was there, the city education officer, Mr. That is Kusima, everybody na iwe kubayoko. And tunamukia buli muntu wena radio mnyanu wange mweta bloka, park guide, everybody kuba radio generali. And everyone on radio, mnyanu wita wali said zao sinsi, batata inywe nali muli, this is your special day. D-E-L-O, Mwijikuro Kabalega, and

is called Loser Rosani Vanderas Jr., born way back on the 20th day of July, born on the 20th day of April 1951, and died on the 1st of July 2005, was an American R&B and soul singer, songwriter, and record producer. Over his career, he achieved 11 consecutive recording in the Association of America Certified Platinum albums and sold over 25 records worldwide. Vanderas was recognized by Rolling Stone as one of the 200 greatest singers of all times, and that is in 2003. And was also named one of the greatest R&B artists by the Billboard. NPR also included him among its 50 great voices, and he won 8 Grammy Awards, including Song of the Year in 2004 for Dance with My Father in the Background. He has been as well inducted into the National Rhythm and Blues Hall of Fame, the Grammy Hall of Fame, and the Rock and Roll Hall of Fame. Vanderas began his musical career in the late 1960s at the Apollo Theater in New York City as part of a local musical ensemble. The group later appeared on television show Sesame Street in the early 1970s. He eventually established himself as a sought after backing vocalist, contributing to albums by Roberta Flack, Donny Hathaway, Toddy Rude Green, Evelyn Champagne King, Judy Collins, Chaka Khan, Bette Midler, Diana Ross, David Bowie, Ben E. King, Steve Wonder, Laura Bragan, Don Summer, and Roxy Music. In 1980, he served as the lead vocalist of the post-disco group Change on their gold certified album, The Glow of Love, released on Warner Records. So much about him, but he has so many songs to his name. Apart from Dance with My Father, he has so many songs, and I'll sample a few of them. This one is called She Doesn't Mind.

That one is called Bring Your Heart to Me, Luza Vandross. Earlier on we had and She Doesn't Mind, Luza Vandross. Today he's our guest artist, and because of the song and the tune Dance With My Father. He has so many songs to his name. It might be a sample of other songs he really produced before he passed away. They said you needed me, Luza Vandross. Mbu, they said you needed me. Another piece from Luza Vandross. Good morning.

Yeah, that one is by Mia Rose, Luz Avandras. The other time, prior to that, we had They Said You Needed Me. And ladies and gentlemen, we can't, you know, have a hymn more than that. But rest in peace. For the starters, we always have a guest artist in the category R&B and soul. I talk about country. Luz Rosanna Vandras Jr., born on the 20th day of April 1951 in New York City, an Afro-American, and that is an American, died on the 1st of July 2005. He died aged 54 years and was doing R&B, soul, disco, Quiet Storm, a singer, songwriter, record producer, and started his career in 1969 up to 2005 and worked with Choliton, Epic, Virgin, Sony, and Liga. There's so much about him, but because of time, we always have to. We have so many artists that we need to really dwell and around sort of. Well, happy Sunday, happy Father's Day for the starters. My name is D-E-L-O, the incredible Amiji Kuru Kavaliga. Well, special greetings to our friends out there, Chairman to be, that is Sobos Kiraiga, Said Zawsi Soku, our Chairman to be, Said Zomaito, Isaka Apa, Wibale Kubaho, Mukuru Mbabazi, Joseph, Team Jojo, Kanda Karuru Kasembire, Akabintebezo Kubanza, Ukaraka Ikire, Aboja, Utubaitire, Rishaba, Sigaza Barungi, Kanda Bamanyire, Okukura, Omulimu Kandi, we have hope in them. We are switching polls, and this time round, people, his name is Joe. Oh, here we have Joe. Let me see if I have Joe. Someone wanted Joe. Yeah, I have Joe. A nice piece. I believe in you. Believe in yourself first before you believe in anyone. Good morning. And guess what? When I come, people, I'm going to pick your calls and messages amicably, your messages plus all your shouts out and requests, and do the needful right away, making a Sunday a better one for you. Good morning. My name is D-E-L-O, the Incredible.

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3: 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Kibingo!
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5: Dear parent, you've been looking for a good institute to take your child and receive good education in health studies. 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He or she will excel in health studies. 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Or you can come to our branch in Kigaragara, Hoima City, or give us a call on 0762-394256 or 0774-835048.
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0: It is going out to the incoming and outgoing prefectorial body of Step by Step High School, Kihemba. Well, thank you so much for that big occasion, and Senior 1 and Senior 5, the entire school and management of Step by Step High School. Thank you. Thank you so much. It was great meeting you for the first time, and, you know, great interfacing with some of faces that hear our voices but hardly see us one-on-one. Thank you so, so much. Now, I've played everything. I've done Loser Van Ras, and I've done everything. It is your time, people, to check me out. And when you check me out, I'll do the needful. My phone lines are open on 784-899-249. 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And Airtel is 751-899-899. You can do me a WhatsApp or a message, text message on 759-899-899. My name is D.E.L. Old Incredible. And happy Sunday, happy Father's Day to everyone. 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Yesterday by past day and someone recognized my voice. Hey! 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Thank you so much, Mwebale Kuba Radio. I was thinking about Chapati Said za Kinubi yao. 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
0: 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Mnyanu wange Ismail Kasile, Owen Songa, Hoima West. Mnyanu wange, that is Docs MC, Webele Kuba Radio Hajj. Ano mnyanu wange Hajj, Director Haim Guest House, Said Zab Sinsaho, Aikara Said Zab Jumbura, Hajj Nkura Mkize, Webele Kuba Radio. 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It is not always easy to the salary earners. It is not easy running up to 21st. It is not always easy. The next few days, that coming week, is going to be very, very tough. Fobo mazire kuomo huelire mukim. Let's see what we can do. For my friend, you wanted to listen to this song. This world is not my home, and Jim Reeves.

And she's called Adele and Someone Like You. She's playing it around. That is 8 minutes to the top of Yahoo 11. Good morning for the starters. My name is D-E-L-O and it's a Sunday. I have a couple of messages to go through. Adele, I'm Dismas George in Kiangwal, Kingfisher. Regards all Liverpool comrades, plus my bestie Rose in Kagad, playing me Back for Good for my listening pleasure. Back for Good is going to come your way. Thank you so much, brother, for always loving us over there in Kingfisher. Well, I have a couple of other messages to run through. Delo, thanks for the program. I'm Eddie Nwihimba, playing me Every Time It Rains from Esso Bass. Every time it rains, it's going to come on your way. Stay on radio. Every time it rains. A number of messages posted. He said it goes out to all the listeners. Hey man, happy Father's Day. Happy Father's Day too. And there's this shepherd from Katika to play me Red Red Wine. But you'll be 40. Red Wine is going to come and you'll be 40. Thank you so much for, you know, choosing us over there in Katika. Of other radio station choosing us, apparently, means a lot. Keep them coming. I'm going to go through all of them. And thank you so much for choosing Aspite. Shima Wongirwa, Mwebali Kutugonza. Hi, thanks for the program. I'm Juma Aral from Buhimba. Greetings, all my new fans. Kitara fans, play for them Monday by Westlife. Let me see if I have this song. Monday and Westlife. Let me see if I have it. I'll be doing the needful. Thank you so much for loving Spice. And we don't take this for granted. Like I've always said, you really mean a lot to us. Some friend of mine wanted to listen to Back for Good. It's going to come. Let me work it out. And well, ladies and gentlemen, introducing Back for Good. This morning, my friend wanted it from Kingfisher. Good morning. Those working in the oil fields down in Bulisa. Good morning.

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0: And the storm is over, over to those who are able to breathe, those who have struck their deals clean, and those who are out of hospitals and don't need oxygen. A storm is over. Good morning. Thank you so much for the starters around 8 past 11. My name is D-E-L-O, the incredible Mujikuru Kabale. Gabalikuba Radio, it's Father's Day and the 21st day of June 2026. Well, checking out on our Facebook page, Bob James. Thanks, Kendley, drop me. Thanks for the show, Ken, love me. No pressure. Jonita, drop me. Toma by Virota. Going out to Maria Goret, Naziwa, Remaria, Yuji, Sengo, David, Kiumulo, Senyunjo, Diego, Sembogo, Haman, Mwanje, and Charles Bigger. Thank you so much. Onek Vicent, thanks for the show. Delo, I'm Black Tempo, Kaseta, regards to all people of Kaseta. Chenjo, Joru, Ngabi, Hohua, Ndongwa, playing, Kendley, drop. Play for me a song, Nick Nomaji and Rick Rose, the ball. Thank you so much. Good morning. Play me Olwale by Imota, Larico, going out to Hustlers. Thank you so much. Fan page Imota. I'll try out to see what I can do. Amos Wodakinyi, Ale is the best R&B. Kayola, we are inside. Thank you so much. Drop me Unchangeable by Joe Price, going out to all listeners. Thank you so much. Unchangeable. Let me see if I can. I'll do the needful. Emerton Andy. Thanks for the show. Can drop me No Pressure. Vibes Dax. Want No Pressure. Thank you. Thank you so much. I'll try to do and work out your request. Good morning. Thank you so much for choosing Spice, and you know, being there for us means a lot. I'll be checking on our X pages and see your messages. But still, my phone lines are open. You can reach me. I'm Sanji Munana. 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Even Ina Mwenda. 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My Balikuba Radio. And all my family at home. Thank you. Thank you so much. 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
0: Wafoya.
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0: My friend and comrade, that is Matia. UPC coordinator Bunyoro, thank you so much for loving us. I can't forget you. Thank you for your generosity. Who else? Mr. Robert Bidibono said, thank you so much for listening. Robert Intega Karukoge Mnyanuanga Nebato Muchwa, Naba Vingi Baboda Boda Nyuena Above Sinsi Mwebele Kuba Radio Spice. 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
0: 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It is a.
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9: Good, I found you, Senior Fainter.
10: Nice meeting you too.
9: Ah.
10: But you look confused.
9: Yes, I am.
10: What is the problem?
9: I thought painting my house would be fun,
10: mm-hmm.
9: but I'm failing to find the best paint.
10: Sadolin is the answer.
9: Hey.
10: Yes.
9: Why Sadolin?
10: For over 20 years that I've been in painting,
9: mm-hmm.
10: Sadolin has proven to be the best.
9: Okay.
10: It's long-lasting,
9: mm-hmm.
10: reliable,
9: no fading. Yes. Sorted. I'm using Sadolin.
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I ran so many songs, and in the background, sounding sweet, and one of my best from Elton John, and A Candle in the Wind. Playing it around, that is 22 to the top of your guess what will be leaving this place at the top of your. My name is D-E-L-O, the incredible Mujikuru Kabalega. Thank you so much, people. You really tried. I had to run through all your requests. If I've wrote run through your song, I'm very sorry. This is Ariko Sevia, Edringoni, on X. Good morning, Spice FM listeners. Play me One Day at a Time by Icon and Enrique. Happy Sunday. I've done that already. Thank you so much, people, for loving us. And you can keep those messages coming, and I'll do the needful as long as I'm still here. Thank you. Thank you so much. I could pick the last bunch of calls and maybe call it a Sunday. Also, I'm also a father. I need to go and father my children. On 784-899-249-751-899-899. You can ring me and I can pick you out. Or maybe the WhatsApp, or maybe the other message part of it. Send in your request, or maybe say hello to that father. You might not have that biological father, but there's someone who fathered you in the the absence or in the presence of your father. To all fathers, we know all what we go through. We have to hustle, we have to fight. It's a battlefield to see that we groom these children and also start their own way. Very, very important that you need to really lay a foundation for that kid so that he or she becomes a better person in life. And maybe when we cease to be around, we leave some foundation. Thank you so much. And thank you so much for loving Spice. Around 20 to the top of the hour, you could ring me perhaps, and I could pick you out. I have a number of nice songs to really also take you through. And this one, If Tomorrow Never Comes. Let me check out the message part of it. I'm going to go back to the Facebook as well. Check out if there are messages and do the needful. Happy Sunday and happy Father's Day, people.

And if tomorrow never comes, what do you do if tomorrow doesn't appear and you cease to be here? But the world goes on. I'm still Juma Rally in Buhimba. If you don't play me Monday, play me Soledad. I played Monday, bro. Thank you so much for that follow-up message. Sometimes we forget, but if you remind us, we do the needful. Good morning, Delo. Thanks for the program. This is Kanyuro listening in from Duhaga. I wish a happy Father's Day to my dad, Deo Abiaruhanga in Karongo. Thank you so much, bro. You can keep those messages coming, and I will not hesitate to go through them. And guess what? That's why I'm here. If it wasn't for that, then I wouldn't be here. Keep them coming, people. I will do the needful. A special greetings to my friend greetings to my friend a special greetings to my friend, Mr. Herbert of Golden Castle, Director Herbert, Director Kanyuro, and Manager Dunstan, the entire contingent at Golden Castle, Kinubi, the best place, the best way you can take your father, the best place where you can go and hang and have fun. Spacious and, you know, nice aroma and nice scenes, and nice gardens and compounds. Everything is world standard. You can always go there. Take your father or someone you love this weekend, this Sunday at Golden Castle. And, you know, you can surprise your father. 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If you can anyway, go to Golden Castle, Kinobi. 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My friend, that is Mzei Robert Bidibono, said Absinsa, Hunkura Mkize, Wabalikuwa Radio Atenyi, Mnyanu Wange, and my sister Awori, said Isaka, but she stays most times in Absinsi. Absinsi, Baramkiza, Mnyanu Wange, Mweta Ramanzan, and Yasin Omukinjagi. Asubura nebisatu mnyonu wange muno muno kanda Gonza Spice at Gonza muno. Thank you so much. Master Alganyira Moses, thank you so much for being on radio, and he loves Spice so much, as I deserve seen. So I can't forget the other friend of mine, Dr. Derek of Uganda Blood Transfusion Services in Kasingo, Tuku Gonza muno. Radio. Well, you can drop in one or two messages, a quarter to the top of the hour, and guess what? I'll be leaving this place at the top of the hour. Delo, I've seen your message, bro. Maybe you have resent it. I've gone through it. Well, let me see. So many things are happening in this country. So many things are happening, but we'll keep you glued about everything ongoing. Cindy Coop Looper, and time after time, we come back and Kane sign off. Good morning.

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1: I've made up my mind. I'm going away.
2: Then I shall be alone.
3: Spice.
1: That journey into the desert you've spoken of. You will take it alone.
2: What else can I do?
1: And now.

Ladies and gentlemen, if you've not really played your song, my apologies. I can't really go past this. Has to be some other time that we team up in tomorrow in a program called Morning Delight. Very early in the morning. We can't thank you now for always loving us, and a happy Father's Day to everyone, who knows what it means being a father. And to those who lost their loved ones, we pray with you. And I'm one of them. But he doesn't stop there. Life has to go on regardless. My name is D-E-L-O, the incredible Mujikuru Kawalega. We can't go past this. Sunday nungi, tugondeza batata, urunakururungi, mukamabali indi, tujakwantanga tanganam programs ezindi, ofo sana. 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
0: Yes. So we need support. At one time mkandika proposal mga government. 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
1: 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And in fact now atibu ndugire mu service hanu mu city council. I think I'm going to put much of my time in that. 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Arayenda raijaye gerarinyo. I'll start producing products. Kateka ho vulio my family, abana bange wakwezalira. Bakataandika ho open market eba every month.
0: Okay.
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6: 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Ekitongole cha Uganda Lotteries and Gaming Regulatory Board. Hamuna.
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0: 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And of course, mpira officially jakuwa netandika today, iwe anyakuri, Radio Spice FM, and mpira ekuika mkag, jakuwa nesambibwa, harati za Masters Cup, iwe anyakuri. 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
1: obuhereza obukirayo ahamukutu obukirayo omu Uganda MTN MTN nereberwa nechitongole cha Uganda Communications Commission
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13: 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Madam, kire ni thanks for listening, this is Rogers Kakindo, buganga. Tell me about Valentino Bakodil to Chelsea. Okay. Okay, Ona Gambire. Hi, Karen. Thanks for the program. Kitara Transfer Rumors. Hi, Karen. It's me, Oscar Rengabi. Update me on Manchester United Transfer News. Okay, hi, Nat Kunda. Thanks for the program today. Echo FC versus Chongambe FC. Hasa Haiku. 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
13: Okay, Spicer Femelo. 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Iwe anyakuri, Radio Spice FM. 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
2: 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We can't

0: 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Of course, being given to again myself, one to Bazon. We're going to be talking about the FIFA World Cup by Tom Studios and Godwin Kennedy. Have got Eddie Aban Naviki Aroho, Kanye West, 20 team. We're going to myself, Twisaro, again, and I'm going to call a kid Kanye Mpora Mpora. I said, there's a quant to rant and song Zarubatazita Iwam Hudiza and your potato Spice FM, Kinana Mona Katon Zaman. I'm going to go to Yakufere. You said Zabuli Mahu. I've got my friend, Msaji Wangeba Mweta, the other guy, Hassani Wanyati, Abambi Afrida Mugurusuwa, yes, one of my best friends, Mtawuni Hano, Msaji Wange, against Romasi Kwana Afrida Kitukweta, 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
2: Dubai, Dubai, Dubai, Dubai, Dubai, Dubai, Dubai, Dubai, Dubai, Dubai, Dubai, Dubai, Dubai, Dubai, Dubai, Dubai, Dubai, Dubai, Dubai, Dubai, Dubai, Dubai, Dubai, Dubai, Dubai, Dubai, Dubai, Dubai, Dubai, Dubai, Dubai, Dubai, Dubai, Dubai, Dubai, Dubai, Dubai, Dubai, Dubai, Dubai, Dubai, Dubai, Dubai, Dubai, Dubai, Dubai, Dubai, Dubai, Dubai, Dubai, Dubai, Dubai, Dubai, Dubai, Dubai, Dubai, Dubai, Dubai, Dubai, Dubai, Dubai, Dubai, Dubai, Dubai, Dubai, Dubai, Dubai, Dubai, Dubai, Dubai, Dubai, Dubai, Dubai, Dubai, Dubai, Dub